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We're at 69 degrees in America. Number one in 1972, A Horse with No Name on the Big Weck.

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8: 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Unless specified otherwise, contest entrants must be 18 or older and citizens of the United States. Entrants must adhere to all contest rules in effect. Prizes may not be exchanged and no substitutions may be made. In the event of a closure or cancellation of an establishment or event, prizes will not be replaced or reimbursed. Employees, family members, or agents of Radio 1 Buffalo LLC or its agencies and advertisers are not eligible to participate in any station contest. This includes, but is not limited to, on-air, social media, app, and website giveaways. Employees of other media outlets are also not eligible. Name of winner may be used for promotional purposes. There is no purchase necessary for contests involving chance. Odds of winning prizes of chance depend on the number of entries. Effective immediately, prize winners must pick up their prize in person and present legal photo ID. Copies of ID are not acceptable. Prizes may only be picked up by the winner. 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Prizes are non-transferable. 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WEC reserves the right to amend rules or further restrict entries without prior notice. 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
10: From the Big WEC Weather Center, clear tonight, 56, sunshine, a few showers tomorrow, and 80, then partly sunny on Sunday, a chance of showers, and 77. Right now, 69 at Buffalo's Oldie Station.

0: Buffalo's only station, we are the Big Weck. Welcome to your Big Weck weekend. I'm Glenn working nights, hanging out on this Friday, and we are hooking you up. 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Diana Ross, legend. Ain't no mountain high enough here on the Big Weck.
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Buffalo's oldie station, we are the Big Wick. I'm Glenn working nights, and wow, hard to believe. It was just about a month ago now we saw the association perform as part of the Happy Together Tour at the Erie County Fair. Pretty amazing, and they did a great job, too, headlining this year. Here's Along Comes Mary on the Big Wick.

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Buffalo's oldie station, we are the Big Weck. I'm Glenn, working nights. Happy Friday. Welcome to your Big Weck weekend. And I'll tell you, the calendar still reads the fact that it is summer for like another week or so, but so many great fall events kicking off, including Pumpkinville in Great Valley this weekend. Always a fun destination for the friends and the family. 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Here's Blondie on the Big Weck.

Buffalo's oldie station. We are the Big Weck. Clear tonight and 56, and tomorrow sunshine, a few showers, and 80. Right now, 67 in Buffalo and the Mamas and Papas on the Big Weck.

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1: From the Big Weck Weather Center, clear tonight, 56. Sunshine, a few showers tomorrow, and 80. Then partly sunny on Sunday, a chance of showers, and 77. Right now, 67 at Buffalo's Oldie Station.

Buffalo's oldie station, we are the Big Weck. I'm Glenn working nights. It's a Big Weck weekend and another great event going on this weekend. Of course, the Niagara County Peach Festival up there in the very beautiful Lewiston area. And Joe Chili, he's a resident in Lewiston, so maybe we'll run into him if we head up there and check out the Peach Festival. The guess who? No sugar tonight. New Mother Nature, thanks again for listening to the Big Weck.

Buffalo's oldie station, we are the Big Weck. And don't forget, every weeknight from 6 until 7, it's the 60s at 6 and 7 until 8 with me, Glenn Workin Nights. It's the 70s at 7. A lot of fun. 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

Buffalo's oldie station, the Big Weck, day after day, hour after hour, minute after minute. One great oldie after another, and Badfinger now on a Friday night at the Big Weck.

the train of freedom. It's about

Buffalo's oldie station. We are the Big Weck, nicknamed Sweet Baby James. There's James Taylor and how sweet it is to be loved by you. And I'm Glenn working nights, loving that you're listening tonight in here, Chicago, on the Big Weck.

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0: 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I'm Joe Chilley, and I'm a regular cyclist. 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
2: From the Big Whack Weather Center, clear tonight, 56. Sunshine, a few showers tomorrow, and 80, then partly sunny on Sunday. Chance of showers in 77. Right now, 65 at Buffalo's Oldie Station.
1: Sunshine.

0: Buffalo's only station, the Big Wick, and we're not going to say there ain't no sunshine that'll be around this weekend, but we can't rule out definitely some showers and storms throughout the weekend as well, but shouldn't be a washout, according to the meteorologist. So that's good news. Here's Bill Withers, though, on the Big Wick.
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I say-

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Toronto's oldie station, we are the Big Wack, and how cool would it be to see Mickey Dolenz do 60 Years of the Monkees coming up at the West Tour Riviera Theater next month, October 17th. 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

We are the Big Wack just after 11 o'clock. I'm Glenn, working nights, hanging out with you until midnight. And some great things to listen for this weekend. We've got JP doing Breakfast with the Beatles tomorrow between 9 and 11 on your Saturday. Buddy Shula, 10 until noon on Sunday. Sunday brunch with Elvis. And Earth, Wind & Fire now on the Big Wack.

Oldie Station. We are the Big Wack, and it was so cool to see CCR frontman John Fogerty perform with Steve Winwood at CMAC last Saturday. Heard it was a really cool show, and hey, we're not done with the concerts yet. 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
5: From the Big Wack Weather Center, clear tonight, 56. Sunshine, a few showers tomorrow, and 80. Then partly sunny on Sunday. Chance showers in 77. 63 now at Buffalo's Oldie Station.

Buffalo's oldie station, we are the Big Weck. I'm Glenn working nights, a clear and cool night tonight, dropping down to 56 right now, 63 in Buffalo, and we go to a 1970 hit for Alive and Kickin'. Here's Tighter, Tighter, more great oldies on the Big Weck on a Big Weck weekend.

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Oldie Station, we are the Big Wack. I'm Glenn, working nights. Have a wonderful Big Wack weekend. I'll hang with you tomorrow from 11 a.m. until 1 p.m. on our Saturday. Let's roll on with the Wicked Wilson Picket now on the Big Wack. Mustang side.

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1: West Texas to Los Angeles, Phoenix, Tucson, Vegas, Denver, Chicago, Cleveland.
2: What can I say? I don't believe in direct routes.
0: Apparently not.
1: And when Bobby finally stops driving, there's a good chance he's looking for something spicy.
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2: Or ravioli with meat sauce and two meatballs from La Bella Sicilia. 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
1: 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Afternoons.
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